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2: Since the war began, the healthcare system has been operating at a severely limited capacity due to the shortages of medical equipment and medicines, compounded by a massive number of patients and wounded.And this latest decision further exacerbates the already dire situation. Ihab Suleiman, Phoenix TV, Gaza.
3: 中美关系牵动全球神经，两国元首或将再次会晤，预计就包括人工智能在内的众多议题广泛交汇意见。而有美国学者接受凤凰卫视专访时指出，中美之间的竞争不会停止，但双方正在尝试为竞争设下护栏。
4: How would you define this is a successful meeting, or what specific outcome would signal that at least the U.S.-China relations is improving right now?
5: I think the biggest thing that will tell us whether it's successful is whether there's a statement by both leaders that they intend to come to each other's next meeting.
6: 曾任美国国安委员会东亚事务资深主任、CIA 东亚太平洋事务副助理局长的丹尼斯·怀尔德接受凤凰卫视专访指出，如果两位领导人今年内继续保持如此密集的面对面接触，无论从实质还是象征层面而言，都将相当罕见。但比下一次见面更重要的，可能是人工智能。
5: The second area of importance is artificial intelligence. This has become one of the key issues.In U.S.-China relations.
4: Trump recently claimed that the United States will remain far ahead of China in AI, and the U.S. government also accused China of stealing American AI technology. So how deeply can the summit address AI?
5: There are two levels of discussion, Grace, on AI. One is, as I said, working together on issues that we need to work together on.Both the United States and China do not want bad actors doing something terrible with new AI models. So that's where we cooperate. But on the other hand, absolutely, the competition on AI is fierce.
6: 而在 AI 之外，中美谈判桌上还有更加传统也更加具体的筹码。中国有稀土，美国有科技出口限制以及航空供应链。
4: Have export controls and rare earths become more important than tariffs in the U.S.-China economic rivalry? And is either side prepared to trade concessions in these areas?
5: I think China knows it's a pressure point.But the U.S. has pressure points too. One of the reasons the Boeing sales have been slow is because the Chinese want a guarantee on spare parts and components. It's very easy for us to stop spare parts and components.
6: 因此，峰会最后可能出现的成果未必是一份解决所有结构性问题的大协议。对特朗普而言，其中最直接的就是农产品。
4: Is Washington seeking a?Simple or voter-friendly win before the midterms, and such as major soybean purchases rather than addressing more difficult issues.
5: There's no question that these are important issues for the Republican Party as they go into an election that is going to be very tough for them to win. And obviously, the president will want things that he can tout to the American public that he says are creating jobs, making Americans.Wealthier. So this will be part of their strategy.
6: 凤凰卫视记者姚怀珍、张潇一，华盛顿报道。
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7: 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
2: What we did in this study is identify different causal factors that played an important role. And one is just the structural weakness of the bedrock, which can have been worsened by an earthquake 10 years ago. But the other factors are the permafrost degradation, increased meltwater infiltration in sort of fissures in the rock,And then the thinning of glaciers, and that also destabilizes the rocks the glaciers are adjacent to. And then we also see a shift from snowfall to rainfall, which also means that there is more water around.
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5: 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sure that anyone who is skilled in the housing trades will get the same number of points as though it were a university qualification to make sure that we are getting the construction trades that we desperately need.
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5: We will no longer be allowing the attaching of family members for international students or for graduate visas.Anyone who already has their family attached to a visa and is already here, we're not going to be breaking up families onshore. The ones who are already here, that'll stay as is for the, until at whatever point they leave Australia unless they end up being entitled to a permanent visa.
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8: 55 years may seem short against the long history of exchanges between two civilizations.Yet, it is the brightest chapter of friendship and cooperation. We have supported each other on issues concerning our core interests under the strategic guidance of President Xi and President Erdogan. China-Turkey relations have entered a fast track.
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0: 凰周记快车，凤凰卫视资讯台，每天准时联系你我。好莱坞影院。
1: How long are we talking? Probably 6 months.
2: I'm your professor.
3: From here on out,
2: we're going to do things very, very differently.
4: Are you alright?
2: No.
3: Gerald,
2: there's no need to be facetious.
4: What happened to us, Richard?
2: What happened to us? Listen, you got one shot. Make it yours.
0: 教授，10月9日晚上9:15，凤凰卫视电影台。和平，百年建立，也可以一日坍塌。战线一步步推进，战情一秒秒更新。最新科技塑造新型战争样态，分析一切，居安思危，防范于未然。
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0: 周日五星影院，年少时他读出一段青春的悸动。
1: So that's why you came back.
2: You can read it.
1: I'd rather listen to you.
0: 成年后才读懂背后的沉重。
3: You were picking women out and saying you and you and you have to be sent back to be killed.
4: Nazi!
1: What would you have done?
0: 爱与愧纠缠一生。
5: The lady with the little dog.
0: 朗读者9月27日晚上9:15，凤凰卫视电影台。财经规律隐匿在庞杂数据之中，由宏观政策入手，深度探索，再从行业角度出发，微观解读，纵深把握中国财经大局。中国建设银行中国深度财经，星期六晚上7:15，凤凰卫视资讯台。您正在收看的是凤凰卫视。